0: Die junge Nacht.
1: Let's get the party started. See you at the bar, you was hardly talking. That's when I knew that your heart was scarring. Friends to lovers need a part to star in. Like, wait, babe, let me.

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And it feels like I'm drowning, pulling against the stream.

right. 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

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Can I make things right? 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Can I make things right? Can I make things right? Can I make things right? I can't go wrong, can I make things right? Can I make things right? Can I make things right? Can I make things right? I can't go wrong, can I

0: Und sowieso alles, was aus dieser ganzen Ad-Banger-Ecke kommt, also Ad-Banger, das französische Label, bei dem eben auch Justice unter Vertrag waren unter anderem. Sie ist aber mit unterschiedlichen Genres groß geworden, mag Popmusik im weitesten Sinne, hat sie erzählt. Von Metal bis Lady Gaga und Elektropunk ist sie geprägt worden über die Zeit.
1: I've always loved pop music. I feel like dance music and pop music has always been kind of my number one, but I feel like growing up in St. Louis, I had a lot of like skater friends who would show me bands. I feel like my second love was kind of more like indie rock and punk music and hardcore and all these different things that my friends would show me, or things that I would go to shows like in hardcore and all these different things that my friends would show me, or things that I would go to shows a lot, and I had friends that were like in bands, and I feel like that kind of impacted me as well as like pop music and pop stars like Lady Gaga. Like I would listen to kind of metal and all these different things just as much. So it feels like a blend of like punk, electronic, but I really like to play with different genres and not keep things too set in stone on one. And I feel like it's so many different things.
0: Hier ist ihr aktueller Track.

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I put this real out, but you wouldn't bite that.

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Caution tape around my heart. You ever wonder what we could have been? You said you wouldn't and you did. Lie to me, lie with me, get your fix. Now all my drinks and all my feelings are all mixed.